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104.9's Bluegrass Country Jukebox. Me and Earl was hauling chickens on a flatbed out of Wiggins. We'd spent all night on the uphill side of 37 miles of hell called Wolf Creek Pass, which is up on the Great Divide. We were sitting there sucking toothpicks, drinking knee-highs and onion soup mix, and I said, Earl, let's mail a card to Mother and then send them chickens.

down his bottle, mashed his foot down on the throttle, and then a couple of booms with 1,000 cubes and a 1948 Peterbilt screamed to life. We woke up the chickens. We roared up off of that shoulder, spraying pine cones, rocks, and boulders, and put 400 head of them Rhode Island Reds and a couple of burned-out roosters on the line. Look out below, because here we go. Commenced a truckin', them hens commenced a cluckin'. Later on, took out a match, scratched his pants, lit up the unused half of a dollar cigar, took a puff, and said, "My, ain't this pretty up here." Said, "Earl, this hill can spill us. You better slow down, you're gonna kill us. Just one mistake and it's the pearly gates for the 85 crates of USDA approved cluckers. You wanna hit second?" Onto the shifter and he stabbed her into fifth gear, and then the chromium plated, fully illuminated, genuine accessory shift knob come right off in his hand. I said, "You want to screw that thing back on, Earl?" He was trying to thread it on there when the fire fell off of his cigar, dropped on down, sort of rolled around, lit the cuff Earl's pants, burned a hole in his sock. Yeah, sort of set him right on fire. I looked on out of the window and I started counting phone poles going by at the rate of 4 to the 7th power. I put 2 and 2 together, added 12, carried 5, come up with 22,000 telephone poles an hour.

his eyes were wide, his lip was curled, and his leg was fried, and his hand was froze to the wheel like a tongue to a sled in the middle of a blizzard. I said, Earl, I'm not the type to complain, but the time has come for me to explain that if you don't apply some brake real soon, they're going to have to pick us up with a stick and a spoon. Now Earl reared back, cocked his leg, stepped down as hard as he could on the brake. The pedal went clear to the floor, and kind of stayed right there in the floor. Said it was sort of like stepping on a plum. Well, from there on out, it just wasn't real pretty. It was Hairpin County, Switchback City. One of them looked like a can full of worms. The other one looked like malaria germs. Right in the middle of the whole damn show was a real nice tunnel, now wouldn't you know. The sign said clearance to the 12-foot line, but the chickens were stacked to 13-9. Well, we shot that tunnel at 110, like gas through a funnel and eggs through a hen. Took that top row of chickens off slicker than scum off a Louisiana swamp. Went down and around and down, till we run out of ground at the edge of town, bashed into the side of the feed store, downtown Pagosa Springs.

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Sunny today with a high of 21. Overnight clear, low of 8. On Monday, sunny with a high of 23. Overnight clear, low of 9. And on Tuesday, sunny, high of 21. Overnight clear, low of 8.

Sunny today with a high of 21. Overnight clear, low of 8. On Monday, sunny with a high of 23. Overnight clear, low of 9. And on Tuesday, sunny, high of 21. Overnight clear, low of 8.

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2: Good morning. At 7 o'clock, I'm Spencer Byers. This June, in partnership with Smart Commute, Bruce County is inviting residents to take part in Bike Month. Bike Month celebrates cycling and encourages everyone to ride and build new skills. A key day to mark is Bike to Work Day on Thursday, June 4th. It is a great chance to swap car keys for a bike ride. Whether you're commuting, running errands, or exploring local trails, every ride counts, says Bruce County Warden Luke Charbonneau. Bike Month is an easy way to build healthy habits and support a more sustainable community, one ride at a time. Bruce County is encouraging everyone to get out, ride safely, and make cycling a part of their day. Kincardine Council approved a change to the design for a new staircase to replace the ones near the town's lighthouse. The initial plans used steel stairs rather than wooden ones. Although steel stairs would be more durable, they would come at a higher price. $210,000 for a new steel staircase compared to an estimated $50,000 for a pressure-treated wooden one. Manager of Parks and Facilities Mike DiGiovanni gave a timeline for this lifespan of the new stairs.
3: We are still looking in the 15-year range with regular maintenance on it, and that's something that we certainly would do going forward once the new structure is in place.
2: He said that in the meantime, staff would be carrying out the necessary repairs on the old staircase for this season to ensure it remains safe to use. Alberta Premier Danielle Smith says that she hasn't given up on Canada, but says that the province's upcoming vote on October 19th is a way to send a message to Ottawa. Smith made the comments during her radio call-in program, Your Province, Your Premier. In the previous edition of the show on May 16th, she said that the way to send a strong message is to express when you don't like the way things are going before announcing the initial vote. Smith announced previously that there would be a preliminary vote asking Albertans if they wanted to pursue a future binding vote to separate from the rest of Canada. Canada will be sending two warships and a long-range patrol plane to Hawaii for the RIMPAC War Games next month. The Rim of the Pacific Games is the world's largest naval exercise, which is expected to include 31 countries and more than 25,000 military personnel. Experts say the meeting is a chance for Canada to show off some recently acquired capabilities. The HMCS Regina is one of the two frigates that Canada is sending to the RIMPAC, and it will be conducting a live firing of the Evolved Sea Sparrow Block 2 missile, which is the Navy's modern air defense weapon, while the HMCS Ottawa will be showcasing an upgraded submarine detection system. In sports, a 5-run ninth inning gave the Baltimore Orioles a 6-5 win over the Toronto Blue Jays. Pete Alonso walked it off in the ninth with a single. The NBA Finals is set as the San Antonio Spurs pulled away from the Oklahoma City Thunder 111-103. Seven players scored double digits for the Spurs as the NBA Finals is set to start June 3rd. And the Toronto Tempo blew out the Seattle Storm 93-72. That's news and sports. The forecast coming up next.
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2: Sunny today with a high of 21. Overnight clear, low of 8. On Monday, sunny with a high of 23. Overnight clear, low of 9. And on Tuesday, sunny, high of 21. Overnight clear, low of 8.
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1: Have your tickets ready.
0: And watch your step. It's another edition of the Bluegrass Express. I'm Dusty Hill.
1: And I'm Don Day.
0: Hello there, sir.
1: Hey, buddy. Is it ever nice to see you back?
0: Yeah, I've been a little green around the gills, a little under the weather lately.
1: For a bit. Well, I'll tell you, you got to look after your health.
0: Well, I'm taking my medication.
1: Good boy.
0: So what have we got this week?
1: Well, you missed the big surprise birthday party. Oh. Well, no, you didn't. We're going to have it today.
0: Oh.
1: 20 years. 20 years we've been here, Dusty.
0: That's right.
1: Actually, 20 years and 2 weeks, but this is show number 1042.
0: That's amazing.
1: Anyways, you know what I did for the show tonight? I went back to 2006, 20 years ago, and I randomly picked one song from each one of our first shows. So there's a pretty good mix of traditional bluegrass tonight. We're also going to take a look at the career of mandolin player Adam Steffi. Recently, in the last few years, we've been kicking off the show with a train song. We didn't do that back then, but I did find lots of train songs. So I picked one for tonight, and this is from our friends out in British Columbia, Four Chords of Wood. You're going to kick off the show tonight?
0: 20 years in the Bluegrass Express.
1: Right.
0: It's Train Whistle Blow on the Bluegrass Express.

0: the Bluegrass Express. You don't have to be a baby to cry. That was Hard Ride. Hot Rise with the Radio Boogie before that. Also Del McCurry, 1952 Vincent Black Lightning. Look out. And our train song from Four Chords of Wood, Train Whistle Blow.
1: Wouldn't you love to have a Vincent Black Lightning 1952, the fastest production motorcycle on the planet?
0: Yeah.
1: You know, I saw one at the Concours d'Elegance in Owen Sound a couple of years ago. They had quite a selection of vintage Vincent motorcycles on display. Four Chords of Wood and Hard Ride, they're just two of the very active bluegrass bands from 20 years ago, and we played a lot of Canadian bluegrass back in those days compared to later years anyways, and I don't know whether it's the cost of making an album or just the bands are streaming their music today. Either way, I always found it difficult to get my hand on good Canadian material as opposed to American stuff. Anyways, we got lots more great Canadian coming up later in the hour.
0: All right, it's the 20-year, I still can't believe it, 20-year show for the Bluegrass Express. Still to come, Nashville Bluegrass Band. We got a Lonesome River Band, Blue Highway coming up, Osborne Brothers, and much more. Our instrumental of the week comes from Adam Steffi. It's Daybreak in Dixie.
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7: Sunny today with a high of 21. Overnight clear, low of 8. On Monday, sunny with a high of 23. Overnight clear, low of 9. And on Tuesday, sunny, high of 21. Overnight clear, low of 8.
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0: It's the Bluegrass Express, the 20-year anniversary show. Lone Star River Band, Cardboard Mansion there, Jerusalem Ridge with Too Late to Cry. We have the Bluegrass Diamonds, great Canadian band, Till the End of the World Rolls Around. And our instrumental, Adam Steffi and Daybreak and Dixie.
1: And we're going to talk about Adam Steffi here, one of my favorite mandolin players of all time. Daybreak and Dixie actually is from his first solo album that he released back in 2001. Adam's had a remarkable career. In 1987, he was a member of the Lonesome River Band before he formed his own band, Dusty Miller. Two guys joining him in that band were Barry Bales and Tim Stafford. And after a couple of years, all three of them left to join Alison Krauss's band, Union Station. Now, this was at a time when Alison was just starting to break out, just starting to make a name for himself. So these guys were an integral part of her first band. But fast forward 8 years, Adam, he leaves Alison's band and he forms another group called Mountain Heart. Then in 2007, he joined Dan Tominski's band, and 2 years later, he formed the group The Boxcars. They were a great group. Unfortunately, they lasted for only 6 years before Adam had to take a break due to some nerve damage he had in his left hand. Actually, the same thing that I went through, only he was smart enough to get it operated on early. Mind you, it was his career. I left it, and now I'm toast. Anyways, any thought of retiring from the music business soon fizzled, and a year later, he joined the group Volume 5. But, you know, during all this time, Adam was still in big demand as a sideman or a studio musician. He recorded with such top artists as Alan Jackson, Dolly Parton, Randy Travis, Kenny Chesney, Vince Gill, Ron Vincent, and the list goes on and on and on. And that's basically what he's doing today. Well, by the way, did I mention Adam Steffi? 10 times awarded IBMA Mandolin Player of the Year.
0: Wow.
1: Just an amazing artist, and you have the Adam Steffi story condensed version.
0: Don't forget, you can check us out on Facebook, Bluegrass Express on Facebook. 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

0: It's the Bluegrass Express, our special 20th anniversary show. And that's Blue Highway. And I'd rather be a lonesome pine. We have the Nashville Bluegrass Band back there, too, with Rockin' Chair Money. Lonesome River Band sitting on top of the world. And Larry Cordell and Lonesome Standard Time sounded really good. Anything southbound.
1: Four of my favorite bands back in 2006. I noticed that we played a lot of their music back then in the first few months, and I can also say that I've seen all four of these groups perform live at one time or another, and I think maybe the Lonesome River Band from the late 1980s and early 90s, they made the biggest impression upon me. That band is the same one that we just heard, and Sitting on Top of the World included Sammy Shuler on the banjo, who still leads the band today, Dan Tominski, Ronnie Bowman, or the late Ronnie Bowman, I should say, Kenny Smith on guitar, and Don Rigsby on the mandolin and vocals. I don't think that there's ever been a better bluegrass talent come together in one band before or ever since. That's just me saying, anyways. Maybe Doyle Lawson and then Quicksilver. Well, you can judge for yourself, because we got them coming up right now.
0: And the Gospel Train with Doyle Lawson and Quicksilver. That's on the way next.
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6: Sunny today with a high of 21. Overnight clear, low of 8. On Monday, sunny with a high of 23. Overnight clear, low of 9. And on Tuesday, sunny, high of 21. Overnight clear, low of 8.
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2: Good morning. It's 8 o'clock. I'm Spencer Byers. This June, in partnership with Smart Commute, Bruce County is inviting residents to take part in Bike Month. Bike Month celebrates cycling and encourages everyone to ride and build new skills. A key day to mark is Bike to Work Day on Thursday, June 4th. It is a great chance to swap car keys for a bike ride. Whether you're commuting, running errands, or exploring local trails, every ride counts, says Bruce County Warden Luke Charbonneau. Bike Month is an easy way to build healthy habits and support a more sustainable community, one ride at a time. Bruce County is encouraging everyone to get out, ride safely, and make cycling a part of their day. Kincardine Council approved a change to the design for a new staircase to replace the ones near the town's lighthouse. Although steel stairs would be more durable, they would come at a much higher price. $210,000 for a new steel staircase compared to an estimated $50,000 for a pressure-treated wooden one. Manager of Park and Facilities Mike D. Giovanni gave a timeline for the lifespan of the new stairs.
3: We are still looking in the 15-year range with regular maintenance on it, and that's something that we certainly would do going forward once the new structure is in place.
2: He said that in the meantime, staff would be carrying out necessary repairs on the old staircase for this season to ensure it remains safe to use. Alberta Premier Danielle Smith says that she hasn't given up on Canada, but says that the province's upcoming vote on October 19th is a way to send a message to Ottawa. Smith made the comments during her radio call-in program, Your Province, Your Premier. In the previous edition of the show on May 16th, she said that the way to send a strong message is to express when you don't like the way things are going before announcing the initial vote. Smith announced previously that there would be a preliminary vote asking Albertans if they wanted to pursue a future binding vote to separate from the rest of Canada. Canada will be sending two warships and a long-range patrol plane to Hawaii for the RIMPAC War Games next month. The Rim of the Pacific Games is the world's largest naval exercise, which is expected to include 31 countries and more than 25,000 military personnel. Experts say the meeting is a chance for Canada to show off some recently acquired capabilities. The HMCS Regina is one of the two frigates that Canada is sending to the RIMPAC, and it will be conducting a live firing of the Evolved Sea Sparrow Block II missile, which is the Navy's modern air defense weapon, while the HMCS Ottawa will be showcasing an upgraded submarine detection system. In sports, a 5-run ninth inning gave the Baltimore Orioles a 6-5 win over the Toronto Blue Jays. Pete Alonso walked it off in the ninth with a single. The NBA Finals is set as the San Antonio Spurs pulled away from the Oklahoma City Thunder 111-103. Seven players scored double digits for the Spurs as the NBA Finals is set to start June 3rd. And the Toronto Tempo blew out the Seattle Storm 93-72. That's news and sports. The forecast coming up next.
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2: Sunny today with a high of 21. Overnight clear, low of 8. On Monday, sunny with a high of 23. Overnight clear, low of 9. And on Tuesday, sunny, high of 21. Overnight clear, low of 8.
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7: Sunny today with a high of 21. Overnight clear, low of 8. On Monday, sunny with a high of 23. Overnight clear, low of 9. And on Tuesday, sunny, high of 21. Overnight clear, low of 8.

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5: Sunny today with a high of 21. Overnight clear, low of 8. On Monday, sunny with a high of 23. Overnight clear, low of 9. And on Tuesday, sunny, high of 21. Overnight clear, low of 8.

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2: Good morning. It's 9 o'clock. I'm Spencer Byers. This June, in partnership with Smart Commute, Bruce County is inviting residents to take part in Bike Month. Bike Month celebrates cycling and encourages everyone to ride and build new skills. A key day to mark is Bike to Work Day on Thursday, June 4th. It is a great chance to swap car keys for a bike ride. Whether you're commuting, running errands, or exploring local trails, every ride counts, says Bruce County Warden Luke Charbonneau. Bike Month is an easy way to build healthy habits and support a more sustainable community, one ride at a time. Bruce County is encouraging everyone to get out, ride safely, and make cycling a part of their day. Kincardine Council approved a change to the design for a new staircase to replace the ones near the town's lighthouse. Although steel stairs would be more durable, they would come at a much higher price. $210,000 for a new steel staircase compared to an estimated $50,000 for a pressure-treated wooden one. Manager of Park and Facilities Mike D. Giovanni gave a timeline for the lifespan of the new stairs.
3: We are still looking in the 15-year range with regular maintenance on it, and that's something that we certainly would do going forward once the new structure's in place.
2: He said that in the meantime, staff would be carrying out necessary repairs on the old staircase for this season to ensure it remains safe to use. Alberta Premier Danielle Smith says that she hasn't given up on Canada, but says that the province's upcoming vote on October 19th is a way to send a message to Ottawa. Smith made the comments during her radio call-in program, Your Province, Your Premier. In the previous edition of the show on May 16th, she said that the way to send a strong message is to express when you don't like the way things are going before announcing the initial vote. Smith announced previously that there would be a preliminary vote asking Albertans if they wanted to pursue a future binding vote to separate from the rest of Canada. Canada will be sending two warships and a long-range patrol plane to Hawaii for the RIMPAC War Games next month. The Rim of the Pacific Games is the world's largest naval exercise, which is expected to include 31 countries and more than 25,000 military personnel. Experts say the meeting is a chance for Canada to show off some recently acquired capabilities. The HMCS Regina is one of the two frigates that Canada is sending to the RIMPAC, and it will be conducting a live firing of the Evolved Sea Sparrow Block II missile, which is the Navy's modern air defense weapon, while the HMCS Ottawa will be showcasing an upgraded submarine detection system. In sports, a 5-run ninth inning gave the Baltimore Orioles a 6-5 win over the Toronto Blue Jays. Pete Alonso walked it off in the ninth with a single. The NBA Finals is set as the San Antonio Spurs pulled away from the Oklahoma City Thunder 111-103. Seven players scored double digits for the Spurs as the NBA Finals is set to start June 3rd. And the Toronto Tempo blew out the Seattle Storm 93-72. That's news and sports. The forecast coming up next.
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2: Sunny today with a high of 21. Overnight clear, low of 8. On Monday, sunny with a high of 23. Overnight clear, low of 9. And on Tuesday, sunny, high of 21. Overnight clear, low of 8. Currently 10 outside the studio. 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

0: Brooks and Dunn on Sunday Morning Rewind with their version of My Maria from 1996. It turned into one of their biggest hits, earning the pair a Grammy Award and being named the Country Song of the Year by Billboard Magazine that year. But Ronnie Dunn was reluctant to put their mark on the B.W. Stevenson pop hit from 1973, partially because it was a cover song, and Ronnie was worried it would tarnish Brooks and Dunn's reputation as songwriters, and also because he wasn't sure he would be able to pull off the falsetto singing parts in the song, which obviously wasn't a problem for him in the end. Welcome to the last show for the month of May with Tracy Byrd, Blackhawk, and Gary Allen all lined up this hour. And in a moment, it's Little Texas getting ready to kick a little when Sunday Morning Rewind continues.
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7: Sunny today with a high of 21. Overnight clear, low of 8. On Monday, sunny with a high of 23. Overnight clear, low of 9. And on Tuesday, sunny, high of 21. Overnight clear, low of 8.

0: George Strait from 1996 with Blue Clear Sky on Sunday Morning Rewind. The title was a twist on the common expression clear blue sky that came from songwriter Bob DiPiero after watching the movie Forrest Gump, where Forrest says, "And out of the blue clear sky, Jenny came back." George wasn't sure about the change, noting in a phone call to DiPiero that, "I'm from Texas, and Texas is clear blue sky. You think it ought to be clear blue sky?" But when DiPiero explained the Forrest Gump connection, George got the idea of it and happily recorded the song. Coming up, one of the bigger country groups of the 90s, along with a duo who enjoyed pop success before they became a huge country act. It's the Bellamy Brothers next, when Sunday Morning Rewind continues.
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4: Sunny today with a high of 21. Overnight clear, low of 8. On Monday, sunny with a high of 23. Overnight clear, low of 9. And on Tuesday, sunny, high of 21. Overnight clear, low of 8.

0: News Gary Allen from 2004 with nothing on but the radio on Sunday Morning Rewind. Gary grew up in California with a mother who was not only supportive of his desire to play music, but insisted that guitars were always visible in the family home, which led to Gary starting to play in honky-tonks with his father when he was only 13. And then Gary was offered his first record deal when he was only 15, but he rejected the deal because his parents wanted him to finish school, which was tough. As Gary recalls, "I played the bars at night. I was half asleep when I got to school. I thought sleep was what you did when you went to school." But he did finish high school, all while continuing to hone his craft in those honky-tonks. We're moving on to the second hour of the show shortly with some of the finest female voices in country from the past, like Faith Hill, Pam Tillis, Martina McBride, and Mary Chapin Carpenter, all coming up next hour when Sunday Morning Rewind continues.
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Faith Hill with her take on the Janis Joplin rock classic Piece of My Heart to help open the second hour of the show. And we started off with Lori Morgan from 1991 with Except for Monday. 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

0: Mark Chestnut on Sunday Morning Rewind with Going Through the Big D, and I don't mean Dallas, from 1994. Mark was another musician who got great help and encouragement from his father, who was a singer and record collector and who bought Mark a drum kit when he was a child. Although his dad persuaded Mark to switch to guitar, less racket in the house perhaps. And then Mark dropped out of school in grade 11 in order to play the clubs in Southeast Texas. His dad then took him to Nashville when Mark was 17, and he recorded a number of singles for independent labels before a producer heard Chestnut and signed him to his first major record deal. Unfortunately, Mark's dad died of a heart attack that same year. Coming up, A Few for the Girls with Martina McBride, Jody Messina, and in a moment, Pam Tillis, when Sunday Morning Rewind continues.
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5: Sunny today with a high of 21. Overnight clear, low of 8. On Monday, sunny with a high of 23. Overnight clear, low of 9. And on Tuesday, sunny, high of 21. Overnight clear, low of 8.

0: Jody Messina on Sunday Morning Rewind with Heads Carolina, Tails California, her debut single from 1996 that was only held from being a number one her first time out by Brooks and Dunn's My Maria. Jody moved from her home in Massachusetts to Nashville when she was 19 and worked various temp jobs, but also entered talent competitions, one of which she won, which led to her performing regularly on a radio show called Live at Libby's. And that's where she caught the attention of producer Byron Gallimore, who happened to also be working with Tim McGraw. Jody befriended Tim, and that helped lead to her first real record deal and co-production of her albums by Gallimore and McGraw. Coming up, we head down to the Twist and Shout with Mary Chapin Carpenter. And in a moment, it's Dwight Yoakam when Sunday Morning Rewind continues.
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5: Sunny today with a high of 21. Overnight clear, low of 8. On Monday, sunny with a high of 23. Overnight clear, low of 9. And on Tuesday, sunny, high of 21. Overnight clear, low of 8.

Lots of rolling wheels and shifting gears round that Jersey Turnpike. 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

0: Al Ketchum on Sunday Morning Rewind with Past the Point of Rescue from 1992. Ketchum was born in Greenwich, New York, hardly a hotbed of country music, but his father schooled Hal in classic country by Hank Williams, Merle Haggard, and Buck Owens. And when Hal moved to Florida and then Austin, Texas, he performed at open mic nights, taught himself to play guitar, and supported himself by building cabinets. He also befriended songwriter Pat Alger, who encouraged Hal to work on his writing and in making connections in Nashville. And Texas legend Jerry Jeff Walker was so impressed by Ketchum that he invited him to open shows for Jerry Jeff on tour, while Walker's wife, Susan, served as Hal's tour manager. Coming up, two more artists with strong Texas roots. It's Leroy Parnell and George Strait coming up when Sunday Morning Rewind continues.
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5: Sunny today with a high of 21. Overnight clear, low of 8. On Monday, sunny with a high of 23. Overnight clear, low of 9. And on Tuesday, sunny, high of 21. Overnight clear, low of 8.

0: Travis Tritt on Sunday Morning Rewind with I'm Gonna Be Somebody from his debut album in 1990. In some ways, the song is reflective of Tritt's journey, which started when he was quite young, getting his first guitar at age 8, teaching himself to play it, and serenading his grade 4 class along with other classes in his elementary school. And that continued into Travis's high school days when he formed a bluegrass group. But his mother and father didn't encourage him beyond that. His father especially worried that Travis wouldn't make it as a musician. But I guess he proved them wrong with his 5 number one hits and 15 more songs that reached the top 10 of the country charts. We're starting to run out of time for this week's show, but still have memories ahead from Colin Ray and, in a moment, Garth Brooks, when Sunday Morning Rewind continues.
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7: Sunny today with a high of 21. Overnight clear, low of 8. On Monday, sunny with a high of 23. Overnight clear, low of 9. And on Tuesday, sunny, high of 21. Overnight clear, low of 8.

0: A song released on Valentine's Day 2000 that became Faith Hill's 8th number one country hit, sitting atop the charts for a month, and also was a top 10 pop hit. It was written by two accomplished songwriters who hadn't worked together before and, in fact, had never met. And after the song was composed, one of the writers wasn't sure about the result, remarking to his wife, "I either wrote one of the best songs we ever wrote or the worst thing I've ever done." Fortunately for him, Faith Hill's recording proved it was the former. And that's about it for the month of May and this week's show, but we'll be back next Sunday morning at 9 with 3 more hours of Country Classics on Sunday Morning Rewind. I'm Rick Ringer, inviting you to stick around for a couple more from Keith Whitley and Trace Adkins shortly, and wishing you a great week ahead.
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5: 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All right, boys. This is her favorite song, you know that, right? 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She might get up and dance again. 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
2: Good afternoon. It's 12 o'clock. I'm Spencer Byers. This June, in partnership with Smart Commute, Bruce County is inviting residents to take part in Bike Month. Bike Month celebrates cycling and encourages everyone to ride and build new skills. A key day to mark is Bike to Work Day on Thursday, June 4th. It is a great chance to swap car keys for a bike ride. Whether you're commuting, running errands, or exploring local trails, every ride counts, says Bruce County Warden Luke Charbonneau. Bike Month is an easy way to build healthy habits and support a more sustainable community, one ride at a time. Bruce County is encouraging everyone to get out, ride safely, and make cycling a part of their day. Kincardine Council approved a change to the design for a new staircase to replace the ones near the town's lighthouse. Although steel stairs would be more durable, they would come at a much higher price. $210,000 for a new steel staircase compared to an estimated $50,000 for a pressure-treated wooden one. Manager of Park and Facilities Mike D. Giovanni gave a timeline for the lifespan of the new stairs.
3: We are still looking in the 15-year range with regular maintenance on it, and that's something that we certainly would do going forward once the new structure is in place.
2: He said that in the meantime, staff would be carrying out necessary repairs on the old staircase for this season to ensure it remains safe to use. Alberta Premier Danielle Smith says that she hasn't given up on Canada, but says that the province's upcoming vote on October 19th is a way to send a message to Ottawa. Smith made the comments during her radio call-in program, Your Province, Your Premier. In the previous edition of the show on May 16th, she said that the way to send a strong message is to express when you don't like the way things are going before announcing the initial vote. Smith announced previously that there would be a preliminary vote asking Albertans if they wanted to pursue a future binding vote to separate from the rest of Canada. Canada will be sending two warships and a long-range patrol plane to Hawaii for the RIMPAC War Games next month. The Rim of the Pacific Games is the world's largest naval exercise, which is expected to include 31 countries and more than 25,000 military personnel. Experts say the meeting is a chance for Canada to show off some recently acquired capabilities. The HMCS Regina is one of the two frigates that Canada is sending to the RIMPAC, and it will be conducting a live firing of the Evolved Sea Sparrow Block II missile, which is the Navy's modern air defense weapon, while the HMCS Ottawa will be showcasing an upgraded submarine detection system. In sports, the Owen Sound Junior B North Stars are in action at 2 p.m. against the London Blue Devils. The Senior B North Stars are also at home at 6 p.m. tonight against the Six Nations Rivermen. The Owen Sound Bay Sox play a doubleheader today at Tom Williams Field against the Barrie Angels. First game has just begun, and the second is at 2 p.m. The Toronto Blue Jays get back on the horse today after blowing a 5-1 lead yesterday against the Baltimore Orioles. First pitch in about 15 minutes. And Canadian Mackenzie Hughes is 8 under par at the Charles Schwab Challenge in Texas, 4 strokes off the lead. He tees off in about a half hour. That's news and sports. The forecast coming up next.
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2: Sunny today with a high of 21. Overnight clear, low of 8. On Monday, sunny with a high of 23. Overnight clear, low of 9. And on Tuesday, sunny, high of 21. Overnight clear, low of 8. Currently 12 outside the studio. I'm Spencer Byers. 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

0: Brett Young with Lady. Today's Best Country, Country 104.9, and that is your Spelling Bee Sunday songs. We got to hear from Brett Young with Lady. Before that, Big and Rich and Barbara Mandrell. We also heard from her. And the letter we were highlighting for this Spelling Bee Sunday, it was, in fact, the letter B.
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6: Sunny today with a high of 21. Overnight clear, low of 8. On Monday, sunny with a high of 23. Overnight clear, low of 9. And on Tuesday, sunny, high of 21. Overnight clear, low of 8.

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0: Today's Best Country, Country 104.9, Morgan Wallen with Last Night. Now, this is definitely not where a horse should be. An animal rescuer had to be called out to a farm out in England because, well, the horse somehow ended up completely stuck inside of a large tractor tire. Curious, right? How in the world does that happen? Regardless, after working with neighbors of the farm and the farm itself, and one long, delicate rescue, they ended up freeing the pony, and so far, the pony is doing fine. But again, I drive by a farm on my way to and from work, and I see those tractors. Those tires, they aren't the widest things in the world. It's got to be one of those, like, once-in-a-lifetime things.
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6: Sunny today with a high of 21. Overnight clear, low of 8. On Monday, sunny with a high of 23. Overnight clear, low of 9. And on Tuesday, sunny, high of 21. Overnight clear, low of 8.

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Owen Rigling with Love Hate Love, today's best country, Country 104.9. Welcome to that 1 o'clock hour. You're hanging out here with Zach on this Sunday afternoon. Here's Carrie Underwood with Church Bells.

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8: Sunny today with a high of 21. Overnight clear, low of 8. On Monday, sunny with a high of 23. Overnight clear, low of 9. And on Tuesday, sunny, high of 21. Overnight clear, low of 8.

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1: Ain't it crazy, baby? I just one drink could change things. 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

0: today's best country, Country 104.9. That's Madeline Merlot with Middle of the Bed. Of all the things to collect, this one definitely gave me a smile. A man out of India with a lifelong passion for collecting earned a Guinness World Record for his collection of paper cups. 858 different cups, by the way. Can you imagine the stack of cups you can make with all those? But believe it or not, this isn't this guy's actual first record. He actually got a world record for his collection of phone cards, I'm assuming SIM cards, 5,986 of them. And this was all the way back in 2014. And all those paper cups, and I just keep thinking about, making those wizard staffs at concerts, except not with paper cups. It would be red Solo cups, or it was beer cans. And it never got to be a grand wizard, though. I would always give my stack of cans to somebody else and then, watch it get paraded through the crowd. Pretty fun.
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2: It's finally here. 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
3: Sunny today with a high of 21. Overnight clear, low of 8. On Monday, sunny with a high of 23. Overnight clear, low of 9. And on Tuesday, sunny, high of 21. Overnight clear, low of 8.

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Full weather update coming up in just about 10 minutes here. Here's Luke Combs. She got the best of me.

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3: Matt here, live on location at the Clinton Raceway. 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

0: 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It's fun for all. 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Always good to see you. 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
3: Sunny today with a high of 21. Overnight clear, low of 8. On Monday, sunny with a high of 23. Overnight clear, low of 9. And on Tuesday, sunny, high of 21. Overnight clear, low of 8.

0: iValley, Let It Be Me, today's best country, Country 104.9. I know we love our phones, but I hate it when someone goes snooping around on mine. There's nothing to really see other than photos of all the events I go to, vacation pics, but I digress. I don't flip out when I notice somebody doing that. I just kind of give people a funny look going like, you know, why? Why are you doing that? But here's an overreaction coming out of Florida. Some chick ended up stabbing her younger sister for going through her phone without her permission. Yeah, seriously. Needless to say, she's spending 180 days in jail, as well as 7 years of probation. Yeah, seriously, stabbing somebody because they went through your phone. Yeah, big overreaction.
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2: Matt here at the Clinton Raceway. 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It's CHSS Day. 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It's a beautiful Sunday. What else are you doing? 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

0: That is Jody Messina with Bye Bye. And every weekday morning after Matt and Fatty are done, we start off over 104 minutes of nonstop country to kick off your workday. 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
2: Matt here at the Super Sunday Show at the Clinton Raceway. I'm having a blast here. This is so much fun. The sun is shining. The horses are warmed up. 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
4: Sunny today with a high of 21. Overnight clear, low of 8. On Monday, sunny with a high of 23. Overnight clear, low of 9. And on Tuesday, sunny, high of 21. Overnight clear, low of 8.

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Today's Best Country, Country 104.9. Welcome to that 3 o'clock hour. You're hanging out here with Zach on this Sunday afternoon. Here's Blake Shelton, Guy with a Girl.

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2: 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It's back. It's sunny. It's beautiful. People are having a great time at the Clinton Raceway. 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Come by and see that. 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
4: Sunny today with a high of 21. Overnight clear, low of 8. On Monday, sunny with a high of 23. Overnight clear, low of 9. And on Tuesday, sunny, high of 21. Overnight clear, low of 8.

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I like a little whiskey kick hitting my

0: She's my favorite. That's Shania Twain with I'm Gonna Get You Good at today's Best Country, Country 104.9. So something that caught my eye the other day while browsing the net, I found a post that mentioned that it was 89 years ago this week, back in 1934, that the Dionne Quintuplets were born here in Ontario, North Bay, and they became the first known to actually survive infancy. Because, and it's crazy because considering the chances of surviving past that for quintuplets was like super low back then. Now, another thing that kind of hit my brain was I have a younger brother. I don't know why in the heck I thought about this, but I did. I have a younger brother. We would fight over the smallest things ever, right? Bikes, cards, video games, you name it, we probably fought over it. Can you imagine what the bickering and the fights would have been like between them all? My goodness.
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2: 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This is pretty special to have this year, and people are coming from all over the place to experience it. 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
4: Sunny today with a high of 21. Overnight clear, low of 8. On Monday, sunny with a high of 23. Overnight clear, low of 9. And on Tuesday, sunny, high of 21. Overnight clear, low of 8.

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Welcome to that 4 o'clock hour. You're hanging out here with Zach. Full weather update coming up in 10 minutes here. Here's Keith Urban, Blue Angel Geller.

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4: Sunny today with a high of 21. Overnight clear, low of 8. On Monday, sunny with a high of 23. Overnight clear, low of 9. And on Tuesday, sunny, high of 21. Overnight clear, low of 8.

0: That's Knock Off by Jess Moskaloo, today's best country, Country 104.9. So if you travel the world a lot, like I don't, you probably get really sick and tired of seeing all the crowds and areas you want to visit, you want to see. Well, it seems like Italy has got something in store for you, okay? It's for when you travel there next. And they're going off the beaten path of, you know, putting up luxury hotels or, you know, museums. They're actually opting for slow, authentic, and heck, even sustainable tourist experiences. It's long-distance hiking routes. So if you're a fan of, you know, going on hikes, they actually have some, like, really nice historic trails going around Italy. And that's great. Definitely not for me, though. I'm not built for hiking. I'll still be, you know, trying to enjoy the sights if I ever go, but I'll be catching my breath while I'm looking.
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0: That's Trisha Yearwood with She's in Love with the Boy. 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And Misty City Music Festival is returning to Niagara Falls. 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It's featuring Brooks and Dunn, Jake Owen, John Party, Dustin Lynch, Lone Star, and more. It's taking place at Fallsview Events Grounds in Niagara Falls. And that's September 18th to the 20th. More info at MistyCityFestival.com.
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5: Sunny today with a high of 21. Overnight clear, low of 8. On Monday, sunny with a high of 23. Overnight clear, low of 9. And on Tuesday, sunny, high of 21. Overnight clear, low of 8.

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1: Josh Ross with Scared of Getting Sober. Today's Best Country, Country 104.9. We got your top 30 countdown coming up in the next hour at 6 o'clock here. Here's Dierks Bentley. Am I the only one?

0: Today's Best Country, Country 104.9. That's Megan Patrick with Golden Child coming up at 5:30 here. A lesson on why you should watch your credit card around your kids.
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5: Sunny today with a high of 21. Overnight clear, low of 8. On Monday, sunny with a high of 23. Overnight clear, low of 9. And on Tuesday, sunny, high of 21. Overnight clear, low of 8.

0: Tim the Glory Boys, Me Without You, today's Best Country 104.9. This one is quite the nightmare. So a grandmother here in the province was pretty shocked to find out that her 8-year-old son spent nearly $2,000 on Roblox, all using her credit card. Now, they did in fact try and grab a refund, but Roblox said that they actually made the purchase through Apple and they would need to go either through the bank or Apple itself, which made it a little difficult. Apparently, the kid actually admitted that he found the card inside his grandmother's bag and used it over 2 months to buy the outfits, the characters, the in-game upgrades, and you all believe that he wasn't spending real money. So now experts are warning parents and grandparents to enable parental controls on their devices, use passwords, and to avoid linking credit cards directly to gaming accounts, which is very smart. It's all to prevent expensive surprises like that one.
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0: Today's Best Country, Country 104.9. That's Diamond Rio. Meet in the middle. I'm Zach. That's it for me. Hope you have a fantastic rest of the day. I am out of here. But hey, don't go away, though. We've got your top 30 countdown coming up next at 6 o'clock. All right here on today's Best Country, Country 104.9. Have a good one.
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4: Sunny today with a high of 21. Overnight clear, low of 8. On Monday, sunny with a high of 23. Overnight clear, low of 9. And on Tuesday, sunny, high of 21. Overnight clear, low of 8.

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2: Wow, where's the time gone? It's already here again. The weekend. Time for the Top 30 Countdown, 30 of the hottest songs in country radio. I'm Rod West. Can you hang around for a while? We're going to be chatting with some great folks like Bailey Zimmerman, Owen Wrigling on his new hit. Also chatting with the Reclaws, Luke Combs, even Ella Langley. We'll talk about her and her big hit on the charts. Before we start the countdown, who had the big number one song last week? Well, Pretty Boy, Riley Green, and Change My Mind.

0: Today's Best Country, there's song number 28 from Morgan Wallen and Post Malone. I ain't coming back. Postponed his tour for a few weeks so he can finish off the new album he's working on. But don't worry, he's coming to the Rogers Stadium with Jelly Roll June 16th. Song number 29 there from Tay Bay, that's going to leave a memory. And the number 30 song on the countdown, brand new music from Luke Combs. And be by you. Hey, we're off to a good start. All right. Quick break. We'll come back and check in with your sanity.
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0: Hey, it's Rod West. Thanks for listening to the Top 30 Countdown. Zach Top has a new track. It's sort of a ballad about the toll of touring and breaking down of a long-distance relationship. It's called South of Sanity. It's song number 27 this week.

0: Song number 24 this week from Corey Kent and his buddy Cole Wetzel together with Rocky Mountain Low. I like that one. Song number 25 was about Bailey Zimmerman's new pickup truck. Have you seen the picture of it? It's a jacked up white Silverado with the big knobby tires and lights and racks. And yeah, it's pretty. Look, take a look online if you get a chance. And that's the number 25 song. All right, take a quick pause. We'll come back and talk about the new hit from A Mommy to Be.
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0: Today's Best Country, it's Rod West. You're listening to the Top 30 Countdown. Thanks for joining us today. Megan Patrick is in National Notes this morning. She's going to talk about why she's quitting the tour. Well, there's a good reason for it. We'll get to that. She has the number 23 song this week with Safe Place to Break.

0: Today's Best Country. There goes Tennille Arts, the number 22 song this week with Don't Ruin Flowers. Megan Patrick and A Safe Place to Break. I guess there will be a place to break, sort of. She's in Nashville Notes today. Megan Patrick feeling bittersweet as she reflects on her final show she did over the weekend, letting fans know that she won't be able to finish out her Golden Child tour in order to focus on her family and awaiting the arrival of her first child with hubby Mitchell Timpani. End of the summertime for her. Awesome. Jordan Davis said he's glad classic country music sound is coming back in style. He says, as a fan of the 90s country, it's exciting to see the more traditional sound coming back. The steel guitar, the fiddle, and the kind of production that takes you right back. I agree. Jordan Davis. And that is Nashville Notes Part 1. We'll get Part 2 for you later on in the show. We'll take a quick break. We'll come back. We'll check the forecast and a fresh pick, too.
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5: From Wasaga Beach, Rebecca Rain had exposure to country music very early in her life, drawing influences from childhood favorites like Loretta Lynn, June Carter Cash, and Patsy Cline. She's crafted her own sound that's both modern and traditional. She's been fortunate enough to serve as an opening act for some greats, including Jess Moskaluk, Megan Patrick, and Beverly Mahood. This is Rebecca Rain with Late to the Party. Tell

Song number 18 from Brett Kissel and Dierks Bentley. Yeah, hurting songs. Good duet for a couple guys there. Here's another great duet combination when Ella Langley and Morgan Wallen this time. It's I Can't Love You Anymore.

0: Today's Best Country, there's Ella Langley with Morgan Wallen, the new song, I Can't Love You Anymore. She wrote the song, and I thought, I wonder if Morgan would like this. So he sent it over. He goes, yeah, it's a great track. So the two of them decided to put it together and actually surprised everybody when they did the song live just last month after a short tour. She's been on the road with him doing a few shows as well. There's I Can't Love You Anymore, Ella Langley and Morgan Wallen. Song number 16 this week on the Top 30 Countdown. All right, a quick pause for the cause. We'll come back in another duet featuring a main artist and an opening act.
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0: Today's Best Country, there's Dean Brody. Song number 13 this week with A Man Without a Woman. Dylan Scott had the number 14 song this week with What He'll Never Have. I'm Rod West. I don't have much either. But anyway, quick pause for the cows to come back with a countdown, including a guy who survived the shooting at the big Las Vegas concert almost 10 years ago.
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0: Jason Aldean, that's the new one, Don't Tell on Me, the second single from his album Songs About Us. And he was influenced, actually, by the Foo Fighters. He's always liked the sound of the Foo Fighters guitars. And that's a bit of the sound he put in his new single. Jason Aldean, our pick hit of the week. Awesome. Hang on, we're going to be hollering at somebody next.
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0: Former number one hit for Luke Combs, Sleepless in a Hotel Room on today's Best Country. Luke is, he doesn't like the word being famous. No, and he tries to stay grounded being a family man and all.
1: I think, and, you know, I've always thought that, you know, when you reach a certain level of success or what, I hate fame, I hate the word celebrity, I hate those words, they're weird, and they make me uncomfortable a little bit, but it's reality. Like, I also accept it, and it's just weird to like say it. I don't want it to ever sound like a braggadocious thing, but I think when you get to a certain point, like the fame or the success or the influence, like it just kind of accentuates and exacerbates the inherent person that you are, right? Like I think if you were a great guy and you become rich and successful and famous or whatever, like it gives you the opportunity to be more of who you already are.
0: And he is a great guy and very grounded too, Luke Combs. All right, one more pause. We'll get back to the countdown, the top four, including a song about brunettes.
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